0: y CFM.
1: Not trying to be indie, not trying to be cool, just trying to be in this. 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

0: 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Aqui tem Vozes do Mundo.
1: Rumors spreading round, your night takes its time. Try to shack outside the games. And you know what I'm talking about. Just let me know if you want.

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Is it too loud up there? Is it too loud? Yes, well, brother. There you go. We got this other thing called, I don't know, what I could do, a little loose jam type of thing. Just trying to be good. What the hell?

0: 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This song is called Premonition. But you knew that.
1: Rádio UNC, o som que toca a sua vida.